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9: All right, going ahead for partly cloudy skies tonight. Not as cool tonight, dropping to 72. Then for tomorrow, partly sunny, some afternoon showers and storms developing, still hot, a high of 92. For tomorrow night, scattered showers and thunderstorms dropping to 68. Still some leftover showers and storms Thursday and 82. From WTWO, your local weather authority, I'm meteorologist Jesse Walk.
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10: All right, we're ahead for partly cloudy skies tonight. Not as cool tonight, dropping to 72. Then for tomorrow, partly sunny, some afternoon showers and storms developing, still hot, a high of 92. For tomorrow night, scattered showers and thunderstorms dropping to 68. Still some leftover showers and storms Thursday and 82. From WTWO, your local weather authority, I'm meteorologist Jesse Walker.
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4: 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I think, actually, I remember your number over some of my homework.
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10: All right, we're here for partly cloudy skies tonight. Not as cool tonight, dropping to 72. Then for tomorrow, partly sunny, some afternoon showers and storms developing, still hot, a high of 92. For tomorrow night, scattered showers and thunderstorms dropping to 68. Still some leftover showers and storms Thursday and 82. From WTWO, your local weather authority, I'm meteorologist Jesse Walker.
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5: All right, we're going to have partly cloudy skies tonight. Not as cool tonight, dropping to 72. Then for tomorrow, partly sunny, some afternoon showers and storms developing, still hot, a high of 92. For tomorrow night, scattered showers and thunderstorms dropping to 68. Still some leftover showers and storms Thursday and 82. From WTWO, your local weather authority, I'm meteorologist Jesse Walk.
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I fear the worst. 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
9: Good morning, everyone. Another hot day shaping up today. Partly sunny skies, highs in the low 90s. Chance of some showers and storms later today. Then for tonight, scattered showers and storms dropping to 68. Same thing tomorrow. Some scattered showers and thunderstorms, not as hot, with a high of 82. From WTWO, your local weather authority, I'm meteorologist Jesse Walker.
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colors will fade eventually. So if our time is running out, day after day, we'll make the mundane a masterpiece. Oh my, my, oh my, my love, I take one look at you, you're taking me out.

New from Pink on Mix FM. All right, I'm not going to lie. Yesterday was kind of tough. The Tuesday after a three-day weekend. But it's already hump day. So, okay, I'm kind of back on board. Loving these four-day work weeks. Happy Wednesday. I'm Ryan. Here's No Rain from Blind Melon.

So coming up a week from Saturday, the 19th, it's Wine on the Wabash. We're going to get together. We're going to listen to some live music. We're going to enjoy wine. 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

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We've got Mullet Over, Midnight Blue, and Renegade. 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

0: Mary from Puddle of Mud on Mix FM. I'm Ryan. It is going to be hot today. Jesse Walker says temps in the 90s, but your umbrella temps in the 70s tomorrow? That's what it's sounding like. He'll go through our forecast coming up here in just a sec. I've got to look at your top headlines for the morning and more mixed music coming up next. We'll hear from Edwin McCain and Lady A.
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2: Good morning from the WTWO newsroom. I'm David Shepard reporting. One person is dead following a motorcycle crash Monday on Riley Road in Vigo County. Responding deputies found the motorcycle left the roadway, throwing the driver from the bike. He's been identified as John Montgomery. He was pronounced dead at the scene. The cause of the crash remains under investigation. Two people were taken to the hospital after a crash Tuesday afternoon in Sullivan County. It happened on U.S. 41 near North Central High School. Police say two vehicles collided as they were turning into the school from opposite directions of travel. Montezuma celebrated the completion of its new water treatment facility last night. The $6.5 million project, designed to address long-standing water quality challenges, it includes new pumps, storage tanks, and updated treatment systems. The updates are expected to provide safe, dependable drinking water for residents and businesses. In national news this morning, President Trump Tuesday moving to sharply escalate the trade war with Canada, seeking to block imports of some motorcycles, dairy products, and alcohol. Senior Trump administration officials said in a call with reporters that the move was in direct response to Canada's latest retaliatory tariffs, which took effect at 12:01 a.m. on Tuesday. And an airline cleaning company is mourning the loss of five employees who were identified as those killed Sunday when an Amazon-branded cargo plane overran the runway at Miami International Airport, striking the company's van and a passenger SUV. Five people were also injured. Investigators are still looking into the cause of the crash. In the newsroom, I'm David Shepard reporting for WTWO, your local news leader.
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11: Good morning, everyone. Another hot day shaping up today. Partly sunny skies, highs in the low 90s. Chances of some showers and storms later today. Then for tonight, scattered showers and storms dropping to 68. Same thing tomorrow, some scattered showers and thunderstorms, not as hot, with a high of 82. From WTWO, your local weather authority, I'm meteorologist Jesse Walker.

Another reason to be excited about today, the NFL season kicks off. It's a rematch of Super Bowl 60 in Seattle. The Seahawks have the New England Patriots. Edwin McCain, I'll be on Mix FM.

VIX FM, remember when you used to be able to walk your loved ones to the gate at the airport? It's been a minute, right? That could be coming back. I'll tell you about the latest after Miles Smith.

0: 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Before 9/11, when someone you were traveling with, you could walk them to the gate and spend your final moments together. You could also show up at the gate and welcome your loved ones home. TSA is testing out a non-travelers hanging out with loved ones at their gate. It's called Gateside. It's currently in 13 airports like DFW, Harry Reid in Vegas, LAX. You got to have a TSA pre-check or a known traveler number. And they say they're going to roll the program out and test it in markets even more so in the next couple of months. My name is Ryan, partly cloudy today. She's going to be hot, looking at a high of 93. I've got the Spin Doctors and music from the Chainsmokers up next.
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0: Something just like this. 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Flu season is right around the corner. There are some things you can do to protect yourself right now, like cover your coughs and sneezes, wash your hands frequently, avoid sick people, wash your hands frequently, and wear a well-fitted mask if you're out in crowded areas. And important too, if you think you have some flu-like symptoms, please get tested. Coming up next, before 7, we're going to hear from Meghan Trainor and Green Day's When I Come Around.
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2: 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It's getting hot
3: 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I never say a word. 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
7: Good morning, everyone. Another hot day shaping up today. Partly sunny skies, highs in the low 90s. Chance of some showers and storms later today. Then for tonight, scattered showers and storms dropping to 68. Same thing tomorrow, some scattered showers and thunderstorms, not as hot, with a high of 82. From WTWO, your local weather authority, I'm meteorologist Jesse Walker.
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Mixing FM, you know, I'm sure your brain is like this too. I forget to pick up ketchup at the grocery store, but useless knowledge, I hold on to that. This is kind of an interesting fun fact. Pepsi was originally called Brad's Drink. It didn't stick. It was renamed to Pepsi 5 years later. Lit, my own worst enemy on Mixed FM. Happy Wednesday to you.

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Touch a truck at the Mill Terre Haute from 3 to 6. 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

Thank you so much for starting your day with Mix FM and spending part of your morning with me. I'm Ryan Kelly. We'll tell you what's new at Starbucks next week. Next.

0: Mixed FM, if you love Starbucks and Snoopy, the Peanuts characters, there's a new collab arriving next Tuesday. It's a great pumpkin-inspired merch drop. Snoopy glass cold cup. I'm just going to give you a few of the 10. The Great Pumpkin Tumbler, a 24-ounce cold cup, and a cute 14-ounce ceramic mug. My name is Ryan. Let's get a look at today's headlines. And hang on, because Jesse Walker has our forecast for you coming up.
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2: Good morning from the WTWO newsroom. I'm David Shepard reporting. The Terre Haute Fire Department responded to a fire early Tuesday morning in the 2700 block of Jackson Street. Crews were dispatched shortly before 3:30 a.m. and found flames coming from a detached garage. Fire officials say no injuries were reported, but a person in a nearby home was displaced due to damage from the fire. The cause of the fire remains under investigation. One person is dead following a motorcycle crash Monday on Riley Road in Vigo County. Responding deputies found the motorcycle left the roadway, throwing the driver from the bike. He's been identified as John Montgomery. He was pronounced dead at the scene. The cause of the crash remains under investigation. Buying your first home is a big step, and it can be nerve-wracking. We spoke to the Western Indiana Builders Association about what you need to know before taking the keys. They say before purchasing a home, make sure you have a maintenance fund. This is for any unexpected projects that may come up, things like something breaking or flooding. Experts also say ask plenty of questions. By the way, the Western Indiana Builders Association is having its Home and Outdoor Expo coming up this weekend. 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Montezuma celebrated the completion of its new water treatment facility last night. 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In the newsroom, I'm David Shepard reporting for WTWO, your local news leader.
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10: Good morning, everyone. Another hot day shaping up today. Partly sunny skies, highs in the low 90s. Chances some showers and storms later today. Then for tonight, scattered showers and storms dropping to 68. Same thing tomorrow. Some scattered showers and thunderstorms, not as hot, with a high of 82. From WTWO, your local weather authority, I'm meteorologist Jesse Walker.

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I want you to think of your fave. We'll see if it makes the top five after Ed Sheeran.

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What's your favorite? According to a survey, a new listing puts DiGiorno in the top spot, followed by Newman's Own, Red Baron, Amy's, and Tombstone. 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

0: Misery from Maroon 5 on Mixed FM. She's going to be a hot one here in the Valley today. Partly cloudy at a high of 93. We have moved our Wine on the Wabash. It used to be in August. And you know how hot it can be in August. I mean, it's so hot this week in September. But our Wine on the Wabash, we pushed it back a month to try and get some cooler weather. September 19th is going to be the date of our final Wine on the Wabash for the summer at Fairbanks Park. We've got an incredible lineup of live music. Renegade, Midnight Blue. We've got Mullet Over, another one of our favorites. And of course, there will be plenty of wine, as you would probably guess, Wine on the Wabash. Tickets are $20 at the gates. 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

0: Sarah Bareilles, that's Brave on Mix FM. My name is Ryan. I want to say good morning and thank you so much for listening. What is the best thing about football starting up? You know, NFL season kicks off tonight. It's a rematch of Super Bowl 60 in Seattle. It's the Seahawks versus Patriots. A fresh season is our number one thing. We love Sunday games, the cooler weather, the food, rivalries, and suddenly our weekend tends to have purpose and rhythm. Yes. To all the above. I'm Ryan. We're going to be hot this afternoon, looking at a high of 93. Jelly Roll coming up and Taylor Swift, Blank Space.
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8: Good morning, everyone. Another hot day shaping up today. Partly sunny skies, highs in the low 90s. Chances some showers and storms later today. Then for tonight, scattered showers and storms dropping to 68. Same thing tomorrow. Some scattered showers and thunderstorms, not as hot, with a high of 82. From WTWO, your local weather authority, I'm meteorologist Jesse Walker.
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Don't like this hot weather in the 90s today? Just wait. Tomorrow in the 70s for the high with some scattered thunderstorms. Grab that weather anytime inside our Mix FM mobile app. I'm Ryan. Want to say hi. 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Here's Trapped.

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0: Mix FM, beards. What do you think, ladies? Studies say that men with beards are often seen as more attractive. Many think and believe a beard is a sign of masculinity and sexiness. Imagine Dragons are coming up. Jesse Walker says hot this afternoon, 93, but the forecast changing drastically for tomorrow. We'll get a weather check for you coming up next.
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8: Hi, everyone. We're looking at more hot weather across the area today. A high of 92, partly sunny, a chance of some showers and storms developing later on. Tonight, scattered showers and storms more likely, dropping to 68. Same thing tomorrow, scattered showers and storms, a high of 82. Friday looks good, sunshine, dry, highs, low 80s. From WTWO, your local weather authority, I'm meteorologist Jesse Walker.

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1: 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I've got Lady A for you coming up and the Red Hot Chili Peppers.
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0: 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There's something you can do during the day that will help you sleep at night. The answer is get out and get some sunshine. Regular light exposure is linked to healthier, deeper sleep. My name is Ryan. I want to say thank you so much for listening. Partly cloudy today, hot, looking at temps in the 90s. But tomorrow, highs in the low 70s. 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
2: The other driver failed to yield at the flashing yellow light and pulled out in front of me, and there was a T-bone collision. I called Hensley, and they were fantastic. They handled everything, and I was able to focus on my healing. It happens. Hire Hensley.
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6: Hi, everyone. We're looking at more hot weather across the area today. A high of 92, partly sunny, a chance of some showers and storms developing later on. Tonight, scattered showers and storms more likely, dropping to 68. Same thing tomorrow, scattered showers and storms, a high of 82. Friday looks good, sunshine, dry, highs, low 80s. From WTWO, your local weather authority, I'm meteorologist Jesse Walk.
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1: 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And When I Was Your Man, Mix FM. 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

Eagle Eye Cherry, Save Tonight on Mix FM. Are you ready for some NFL action? It's a rematch of Super Bowl 60 this evening in Seattle. Seahawks have the New England Patriots. And then it's 49ers and Rams tomorrow. Crazy about football season. So excited. James Bay, this is Let It Go. Okay.

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4: 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I could see that my arm was really severely injured. 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
10: Hi, everyone. We're looking at more hot weather across the area today. A high of 92, partly sunny. A chance of some showers and storms developing later on. Tonight, scattered showers and storms more likely, dropping to 68. Same thing tomorrow. Scattered showers and storms, a high of 82. Friday looks good. Sunshine, dry, highs, low 80s. From WTWO, your local weather authority, I'm meteorologist Jesse Walk.
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I'm going to hear from Lenny Kravitz, 3 Days Grace, too. 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
11: Hi, everyone. We're looking at more hot weather across the area today. A high of 92, partly sunny. A chance of some showers and storms developing later on. Tonight, scattered showers and storms more likely, dropping to 68. Same thing tomorrow, scattered showers and storms, a high of 82. Friday looks good, sunshine, dry, highs, low 80s. From WTWO, your local weather authority, I'm meteorologist Jesse Walker.
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Going to hear from Green Day, The Kid LAROI, now Adele. 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

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Here's Julia Michaels with Issues. 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

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ISU physical therapy students are getting ready to tee off with you with a golf outing. 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This is Without You. 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
8: Hi, everyone. We're looking at more hot weather across the area today. A high of 92, partly sunny, a chance of some showers and storms developing later on. Tonight, scattered showers and storms more likely, dropping to 68. Same thing tomorrow, scattered showers and storms, a high of 82. Friday looks good, sunshine, dry, highs, low 80s. From WTWO, your local weather authority, I'm meteorologist Jesse Walker.
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NFL season opens tonight. The Super Bowl rematch, Patriots Seahawks. The Colts begin their season Sunday at home against the Ravens. 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

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I'm Andy Harris. Stick around this hour. You're going to hear Hozier, Imagine Dragons, Mumford & Sons. 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

0: Hey, it's Nick from MixFM. 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
13: Hi, everyone. We're looking at more hot weather across the area today. A high of 92, partly sunny. A chance of some showers and storms developing later on. Tonight, scattered showers and storms more likely, dropping to 68. Same thing tomorrow. Scattered showers and storms, a high of 82. Friday looks good. Sunshine, dry. Highs, low 80s. From WTWO, your local weather authority, I'm meteorologist Jesse Walker.
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It's kind of hard to believe, but the NFL season is here. Tonight, season opener, the Super Bowl rematch, Patriots and Seahawks. The Colts will open on Sunday at home against the Ravens. Here's Apologize from One Republic on Mix FM.

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8: Hi, everyone. We're looking at more hot weather across the area today. A high of 92, partly sunny. A chance of some showers and storms developing later on. Tonight, scattered showers and storms more likely, dropping to 68. Same thing tomorrow. Scattered showers and storms, a high of 82. Friday looks good. Sunshine, dry. Highs, low 80s. From WTWO, your local weather authority, I'm meteorologist Jesse Walk.
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Well, Wine in the Wabash is coming back for its last time this season for the 2026 season. It's happening September 19th. That's a Saturday night, by the way. Doors open at 5. Show starts at 6. You want to get your tickets. It's $15 in advance. 20 day of the show. We have Renegade, 6 Tribute Band, Midnight Blue, Foreigner Tribute, and the last appearance of Mullah Over. You want to get out there for Wine in the Wabash. Plenty of great seats, plenty of great food. Wine in the Wabash happening September 19th. We'll see you out there. Mix.

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Happy Wednesday to you. Well, here's just a couple of some of life's like inconveniences that drive everyone just a little bit nuts. When you lose the end of tape and it shreds when you try and peel it off. Yeah, I've had that happen before. The phone charger that you think is charging but never, that never was. Yeah, let me tell you, that with the wireless charger too, oh, that sucks. And the 10 hot dogs and 8 buns dilemma. Yeah, cookouts are never fun with that because then you have to go out and buy more and it's like, why didn't I just buy 2? Yeah, it's a whole dilemma. It's Matt Nathanielson on Mix FM.

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12: Hi, everyone. We're looking at more hot weather across the area today. A high of 92, partly sunny, a chance of some showers and storms developing later on. Tonight, scattered showers and storms more likely, dropping to 68. Same thing tomorrow, scattered showers and storms, a high of 82. Friday looks good, sunshine, dry, highs, low 80s. From WTWO, your local weather authority, I'm meteorologist Jesse Walk.
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FM. Happy Wednesday to you. Welcome to midway through the week. Yeah, midway through the week. I can't believe it. And it's also kind of crazy that we are still in September. I know it's been like a week now, but still, we're in September already? Eesh. Boys like girls on Mix FM.

It is Mix FM, showing some sunshine through the valley. And a hot one at that, high of 91. You could see some strong winds possible, so please be careful. Thursday night, cloudy skies, low of 70. Yes. 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

Outkast with Miss Jackson on Mix FM. Happy Wednesday to you. Well, Alex Warren's Wild Child album debut at number one on two Billboard album charts. Does that mean he's the next Ellen Langley? I guess we'll see. Here he is now on Mix FM. They say

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Come here in just a little bit. We'll have the forecast from Jesse Walker himself. And honestly, that might be a nice day to go out and go do something. Here's the Chainsmokers, Mix FM.

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14: Hi, everyone. We're looking at more hot weather across the area today. A high of 92, partly sunny, a chance of some showers and storms developing later on. Tonight, scattered showers and storms more likely, dropping to 68. Same thing tomorrow, scattered showers and storms, a high of 82. Friday looks good, sunshine, dry, highs, low 80s. From WTWO, your local weather authority, I'm meteorologist Jesse Walk.
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Mix FM, happy Wednesday to you. Welcome to your 4 o'clock. It's Nick Kay now with you. He's got a little less than an hour until we hit the 5 o'clock, so let's just get to it. It's Jimmy Eat the World on Mix.

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Well, the Terrell Parks and Recreation Department will be hosting the 38th annual Old Fashioned Day at Colette Park from noon to 5, happening September 20th. I think that's a Sunday. Enjoy some old fashioned fun with crafts, activities, and free ham and beans. Heck yeah! That's September 20th, and we'll see you out there. It's Passenger, Mix FM. Well, yeah.

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Coming next, we'll be talking about how TSA might be rolling out a new thing with non-travelers to hang out with their loved ones at airport gates. It's quite interesting. Let's go next on Mix. I feel

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Well, do you remember when non-travelers could wait with friends and family at a gate? Well, yeah, TSA is testing a return to allowing non-travelers to hang out with loved ones at airport gates. It's a new program that they're trying, and it's allowing approved non-ticketed visitors to pass through security at 13 U.S. airports. And honestly, I think that'd be kind of nice, especially if you're going like across the globe. Yeah, that'd be nice. It's Mix FM.

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Hey, coming up here in just a little bit while the forecast from Jesse Walker. Along with that, in just mere minutes, Strain. Here's Justin Bieber now with Holy, Mix FM.

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9: All right, everyone, we're headed for a mostly cloudy night. Tonight, scattered showers and thunderstorms. Muggy drops to 70. Then for tomorrow, we say mostly cloudy. Still some scattered showers and storms. Highs near 80. For tomorrow night, mostly cloudy, dropping to 62. Friday looks better. Partly sunny with highs in the lower 80s. From WTWO, your local weather authority, I'm meteorologist Jesse Walker.
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Welcome to your 5 o'clock. Happy Wednesday to you. Whether you're still working or you're driving home, we appreciate you listening and we thank you for that. There's Christina Perry, 1,000 Years on Mix FM.

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Showing some cloudy skies throughout the valley later tonight. Low of 70, high of 80 tomorrow for a Thursday. Could see some cloudy skies, and you might, just hear me out, you might see some rain, which will actually be kind of good. It's Pink on Mix FM.

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We're coming up this Saturday, September 12th. The Rosedale American Legion Post 290 will be hosting a fundraiser for Mission K9 Warrior. 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There'll be vendors, food trucks, live music, and a cruise-in. That's happening this Saturday, and we'll see you out there, right? It's Luke Combs now. 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

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I've been soaking up the sun recently. Or, you know, I'm going to have to be putting up my pool, which is, you know, kind of crazy. But we're here. Jericho and Mix.

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Thank you so much for letting us be part of your workday. Coming up here in just a little bit, we'll have the forecast from Jesse Walker. I heard that there might be some rain, but you didn't hear it from me, all right? Here's Verb 5, the freshman, Mix FM.

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13: All right, everyone, we're headed for a mostly cloudy night. Tonight, scattered showers and thunderstorms. Muggy drops to 70. Then for tomorrow, we say mostly cloudy. Still some scattered showers and storms. Highs near 80. For tomorrow night, mostly cloudy, dropping to 62. Friday looks better. Partly sunny with highs in the lower 80s. From WTWO, your local weather authority, I'm meteorologist Jesse Walker.
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11: All right, we're headed for a mostly cloudy night. Tonight, scattered showers and thunderstorms. Muggy drops to 70. Then for tomorrow, we say mostly cloudy. Still some scattered showers and storms. Highs near 80. For tomorrow night, mostly cloudy, dropping to 62. Friday looks better. Partly sunny with highs in the lower 80s. From WTWO, your local weather authority, I'm meteorologist Jesse Walker.
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12: All right, everyone, we're headed for a mostly cloudy night. Tonight, scattered showers and thunderstorms. Muggy drops to 70. Then for tomorrow, we say mostly cloudy. Still some scattered showers and storms. Highs near 80. For tomorrow night, mostly cloudy, dropping to 62. Friday looks better. Partly sunny with highs in the lower 80s. From WTWO, your local weather authority, I'm meteorologist Jesse Walker.
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